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1: Mexico. I walked alone between some old adobe haciendas. 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

0: Mas quando vamos a Portugal, nós temos que visitar a Casa dos Leitões em Ajeja. 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
1: This next song that I'm gonna sing for you guys is a song called Too Much to Ask. It's a song that I wrote about this guy I had a crush on a couple of summers ago. He said that he'd call me and he didn't call me. I said that he'd do the whole I'm gonna get to know you, hang out with you kind of thing. And he didn't bother. So this next song goes out to all the girls.